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1: Rádio Anahuim FM. It's worked so far, but we're not out yet. I wanna know what you're thinking. There are some things you can't hide. I wanna know

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1: 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I was listening to the album. Good fucking luck. You're on your own.

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3: 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And you walked in with those green eyes, never stolen by nobody. And they flickered to the future for a moment I could picture. Then you touched me and I